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1: That's her in news. I'm Mary Rose. Florida native Kyle Kirkwood is the winner of the Freedom 250 Grand Prix in Washington, D.C. President Trump waved the green flag to start Sunday's race, and Transportation Secretary Sean Duffy waved the checkered flag at the finish after 147 laps. A fast-moving wildfire is threatening Reno, Nevada. The Hawk Fire so far has scorched more than 10,000 acres and forced evacuations for nearly 14,000 homes. The U.S. is set to impose tough new sanctions on Iran. Treasury Secretary Scott Bessent says he'll hold a news conference on Monday to lay out the economic pressures the administration plans to impose on Iran and its key allies. This is SRN News.
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10: Well, hi, everybody. The humidity levels are coming down just a little bit. Not nearly as brutal as it was a couple of days ago. It's a step in the right direction. I think you'll feel the difference, with a high today actually in the mid-90s, low tonight in the low 70s, and I've got us dry today and maybe just a small 20% chance on Monday of an afternoon or evening storm. Monday's high temperature in the middle 90s again, but the slightly more tolerable air will remain. We'll take any improvement we can get after that brutal air from last week. From the Blue Water Weather Center, this is Rich Thomas.

at 103.9 The Possum. First names are all you need to know who it is. Waylon, Patsy, Willie, Tammy, and The Possum.

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2: 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We always need trade-ins. 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This morning I've got 94. 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
2: With SRN News, I'm Mary Rose. Florida native Kyle Kirkwood is the winner of the Freedom 250 Grand Prix in Washington, D.C. President Trump waved the green flag to start Sunday's race, and Transportation Secretary Sean Duffy waved the checkered flag at the finish after 147 laps. President Trump is taking a swipe at Canada amid trade tensions between the two countries. In a post on Truth Social early Sunday, the president wrote that Canada wants the benefits of being a state without being one, adding that the country has charged farmers massive amount of tariffs for many years. This comes after U.S. tariffs against a wide range of Canadian goods went into effect early Saturday after negotiators from both sides failed to reach an agreement. This is SRN News.
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8: Well, hi, everybody. The humidity levels are coming down just a little bit. Not nearly as brutal as it was a couple of days ago. It's a step in the right direction. I think you'll feel the difference. With a high today actually in the mid-90s, low tonight in the low 70s, and I've got us dry today and maybe just a small 20% chance on Monday of an afternoon or evening storm. Monday's high temperature in the middle 90s again, but the slightly more tolerable air will remain. We'll take any improvement we can get after that brutal air from last week. From the Blue Water Weather Center, this is Rich Thomas.

for groceries with a buggy. We have potluck meals. And I reckon the only place in town to get your classic country is on 103.9, The Possum. Yeah.

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It's all classic country on the Possum.

0: this is Classic Country, 103.9 The Possum. Hope you like it. We'll give you a few minutes to think about it. Be right back.
1: This is your roving reporter, and today I'm talking with a political activist.
2: That's right, man.
1: And could you please explain to us your red cap with the letters MMRGA?
2: Yeah, man, this is my MAGA hat.
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2: Yeah, man, that stands for Make My Retirement Great Again.
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1: The asset preservationist.
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1: And I understand that's a toll-free number.
2: Yeah, man. 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
1: And you make these hats.
2: I do. Here's a whole pile left from the last administration.
1: And they say CPWABD.
2: Yeah, man. 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

She was storming through the house that day, and I could tell she was leaving. And I thought, oh, she'll be back, till she turned around and pointed at the wall and said,

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1: With SRN News, I'm Mary Rose. Florida native Kyle Kirkwood is the winner of the Freedom 250 Grand Prix in Washington, D.C. President Trump waved the green flag to start Sunday's race, and Transportation Secretary Sean Duffy waved the checkered flag at the finish after 147 laps. President Trump is taking a swipe at Canada amid trade tensions between the two countries. In a post on Truth Social early Sunday, the president wrote that Canada wants the benefits of being a state without being one, adding the country has charged farmers massive amount of tariffs for many years. A fast-moving wildfire is threatening Reno, Nevada. The Hawk Fire so far has scorched more than 10,000 acres. This is SRN News.
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16: Well, hi, everybody. The humidity levels are coming down just a little bit. Not nearly as brutal as it was a couple of days ago. It's a step in the right direction. I think you'll feel the difference with a high today actually in the mid-90s, low tonight in the low 70s, and I've got us dry today and maybe just a small 20% chance on Monday of an afternoon or evening storm. Monday's high temperature in the middle 90s again, but the slightly more tolerable air will remain. We'll take any improvement we can get after that brutal air from last week. From the Blue Water Weather Center, this is Rich Thomas.

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5: This is your roving reporter. 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
6: What's up, Earthling?
5: I see you've landed your spacecraft over there in that field.
6: That's right, man.
5: My question is, why have you landed here on our planet?
6: I came to see David Ernest.
5: The asset preservationist?
6: Yeah, man. I wanted to see if he would take a look at my portfolio for me.
5: Well, before you make the trip over there, call him on his toll-free number, 833-596-7233.
6: And I understand those last four digits spell out the word safe.
5: That is correct.
6: Funny thing happened the last time I came to Earth.
5: What was that?
6: I went to the Walmart, man.
5: Yes?
6: And I accidentally went in the back door.
5: How did that work out?
6: Well, they stopped me and very gently told me that I needed to go around front and come in.
5: And then what did you do?
6: I said, cool, man. Take me to your greeter.
5: You flew millions of miles just for that.
6: Hey, man, I don't ride them. I just read them.

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1: With SRN News, I'm John Scott. The head of Iran's top security body says Tehran will see any country's support for new U.S. economic measures against the Islamic Republic as an act of war. Iran's president, meanwhile, said that the memorandum of understanding signed in June with the United States is the best way out of the conflict. The U.S. on Monday expected to announce new economic measures against Tehran. On another battlefront, authorities say that Russian and Ukrainian drone and missile strikes have killed at least 10 people. One person died on Saturday in a ballistic missile strike on Kyiv. Russia's defense ministry said the strike hit a locomotive depot. Ukrainian authorities say four other people were killed in the Zaporizhia region. Trade talks between Ottawa and Washington collapsing late Friday, both countries imposing matching 50% tariffs now. This is SRN News.
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9: Well, hi, everybody. The humidity levels are coming down just a little bit. Not nearly as brutal as it was a couple of days ago. It's a step in the right direction. I think you'll feel the difference with a high today actually in the mid-90s, low tonight in the low 70s, and I've got us dry today and maybe just a small 20% chance on Monday of an afternoon or evening storm. Monday's high temperature in the middle 90s again, but the slightly more tolerable air will remain. We'll take any improvement we can get after that brutal air from last week. From the Blue Water Weather Center, this is Rich Thomas.

just late. Like clockwork every time he sees an opening in a conversation about the way things used to be.

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Of course, that was back before the war. Yeah, your uncle and I made quite a pair, flying F-15s through hostile air. He went down, but they missed me by a hair. He'd always stop right there and say,

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1: Hey, y'all, Lewis at the Capitol Oyster Bar, located over here on that beautiful Alabama River. If you hadn't ever been here, let me tell you, it's easy to get to. Get on I-65, take the North Boulevard exit, take the first exit you come to, that's Louisville Street. Hit the bottom of the ramp, turn right, and turn right. That's three times. Follow it to the end of the road. We're down here sitting on a bluff looking over the river and cooking up fresh seafood. We got a fryer, a steamer, and a grill. We can cook it any way you like it. We also have a marina down here. That's right. You can come down here and rent you a pontoon boat. All you need is a driver's license, a credit card. We can get you a good time on the river down here. We also have a RV park. You can come down here and stay for a little while, and then all you got to do is walk over and get you some good food and live entertainment. No show this Sunday, but we got a great lineup coming up with Roger Hurricane Wilson, followed by the Gate Band. That's right. Labor Day weekend, the Gate Band will be down here. And then on the 13th of September, Shay Lynn. What a great show that's going to be. Check it all out, CapitalOysterBar.com. Go to our Facebook page. Get out here soon. Come hungry, y'all.
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1: With SRN News, I'm John Scott. The Hawk Fire has jumped over fire trucks. It made it difficult for crews to reach hotspots. It has destroyed homes in northwest Reno, Nevada. Shifting winds have challenged firefighters trying to bring it under control. Over 90,000 people forced to evacuate. In Texas, a judge has denied a new trial for Carmelo Anthony. In the stabbing death of an athlete at a high school track meet, the case drew national attention. The 19-year-old Anthony serving 35 years in prison after being convicted of murder in the April 2025 death of 17-year-old Austin Metcalf in the Dallas area. An American driver has won the race celebrating America's 250th birthday, Kyle Kirkwood, capturing the Freedom 250, earning his second IndyCar win of the season in front of the U.S. Capitol. This is SRN News.
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16: Well, hi, everybody. The humidity levels are coming down just a little bit. Not nearly as brutal as it was a couple of days ago. It's a step in the right direction. I think you'll feel the difference with a high today actually in the mid-90s, low tonight in the low 70s, and I've got us dry today and maybe just a small 20% chance on Monday of an afternoon or evening storm. Monday's high temperature in the middle 90s again, but the slightly more tolerable air will remain. We'll take any improvement we can get after that brutal air from last week. From the Blue Water Weather Center, this is Rich Thomas.

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1: With SRN News, I'm John Scott. Officials in Nevada in the western United States urging people to evacuate their homes as a fast-moving, wind-driven wildfire bears down on the city of Reno. 42,000 people have evacuated their homes. Another 45,000 have been told to get ready to leave. The one-day-old Hawk Fire is burning northwest of Reno with no containment. The blaze has already destroyed some mountaintop homes and injured six people, including three first responders. On Monday, Pakistan's army chief plans to travel to Tehran as mediators continue to try to revive peace talks. A moderate earthquake with a preliminary magnitude of 5.9 rattled eastern Japan, including the Tokyo area. No tsunami warning was issued. More than 30 people injured. Japan is one of the world's most earthquake-prone areas. This is SRN News.
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1: With SRN News, I'm John Scott. Hawaii is getting soaked. Tropical storm Moke is passing to the south of Hawaii's Big Island, close enough to dump a foot or more of rain on communities that are dealing with the aftermath of Hurricane Lala. The National Hurricane Center located the center of Moke, south-southwest of Hilo, Hawaii, but the real impact expected from rainfall in places where last weekend's hurricane flooded communities caused mudslides and washed out roads. President Trump and First Lady Melania kicked off Freedom 250 Grand Prix in Washington. They led a slow lap in the presidential limousine through the downtown course on Sunday, soon after the president waved the green flag to start that race. Wall Street ended Friday higher after trimming losses from a shaky week. There will be key updates this week for consumer confidence and inflation. This is SRN News.
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3: And I understand that's a toll-free number.
4: Yeah, man. Get David Ernest on the case, and your retirement will be great again.
3: And you make these hats.
4: I do. Here's a whole pile left from the last administration.
3: And they say CPWABD.
4: Yeah, man. Corn Pop was a bad dude.
3: And as you said, there's a whole pile here.
4: Well, there wasn't much demand.
3: I can dig it.

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1: With SRN News, I'm John Scott. The fast-moving Hawk Fire jumped over fire trucks and made it difficult for crews to reach hot spots and has destroyed homes in northwest Reno, Nevada. Shifting winds, challenging firefighters trying to bring it under control. 90,000 people have evacuated. In Texas, a judge denying a new trial for Carmelo Anthony in the stabbing death of an athlete at a high school track meet in the Dallas area. The case drew national attention. The 19-year-old Anthony is serving

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You're tied to her, and I'm tied to him, and we don't want to hurt either one of them. That's how it is.

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1: With SRN News, I'm John Scott. The head of Iran's top security body says Tehran will see any country's support for new U.S. economic measures against the Islamic Republic as an act of war. Iran's president, meanwhile, said that the memorandum of understanding signed back in June with the United States is the best way out of the conflict. The U.S. on Monday expected to announce new economic measures against Iran. On another battlefront, authorities say that Russian and Ukrainian drone and missile strikes have killed at least 10 people. One person died Saturday in a ballistic missile strike on Kyiv. Russian defense ministry said that the strike hit a locomotive depot. Talks between Ottawa and Washington collapsed late Friday. Both countries will be imposing matching 50% tariffs. This is SRN News.
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0: Earthling reporter. Today I'm talking with a man from outer space.
1: What's up, Earthling?
0: I see you've landed your spacecraft over there in that field.
1: That's right, man.
0: My question is, why have you landed here on our planet?
1: I came to see David Ernest.
0: The asset preservationist?
1: Yeah, man. I wanted to see if he would take a look at my portfolio for me.
0: Well, before you make the trip over there, call him on his toll-free number, 833-596-7233.
1: And I understand those last four digits spell out the word safe.
0: That is correct.
1: Funny thing happened the last time I came to Earth.
0: What was that?
1: I went to the Walmart, man.
0: Yes?
1: And I accidentally went in the back door.
0: How did that work out?
1: Well, they stopped me and very gently told me that I needed to go around front and come in.
0: And then what did you do?
1: I said, cool, man. Take me to your greeter.
0: You flew millions of miles just for that.
1: Hey, man, I don't ride them. I just read them.

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1: With SRN News, I'm John Scott. Officials in Nevada urging people to evacuate their homes as a fast-moving, wind-driven wildfire bears down on the city of Reno. 42,000 people have already evacuated. The one-day-old Hawk Fire burning northwest of Reno with no containment. The blaze has destroyed some mountaintop homes and injured six people, including three first responders. On Monday, a Pakistani representative will be traveling to Tehran as mediators try to revive talks to end the conflict. Icelanders are voting Saturday on whether to restart talks about joining the EU. The decision has divided the nation on issues of sovereignty. Supporters of membership believe it would offer protection and economic benefits. Opponents argue Iceland already enjoys European integration.

0: 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It makes it better.
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2: With SRN News, I'm John Scott. Hawaii is getting soaked. Tropical storm Mokay passing to the south of Hawaii's Big Island, but close enough to dump a foot of rain or more on communities that are already dealing with the aftermath of Hurricane Lala. The real impact from the rainfall in places where last week's hurricane flooded communities will cause mudslides and washout roads. President Trump and First Lady Melania kicking off the Freedom 250 Grand Prix in Washington. The president waved the green flag to start the race, and drivers began whipping through city streets not far from the White House. Kyle Kirkwood captured the Freedom 250. Wall Street ended Friday higher after trimming losses from a shaky week. There will be key updates this week for consumer confidence and inflation. This is SRN News.
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1: It doesn't matter. 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
0: It's always on 5 in Margaritaville, come to think of it.
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0: You've been there, haven't you?
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2: That's our news. I'm Rich Thomason in Washington. President Trump says Iran is about to face what he calls economic D-Day with more severe U.S. sanctions kicking in. The president's 50% tariffs on Canadian imports now in effect as Ottawa vows to retaliate. Voters in several states go to the polls tomorrow, casting ballots in primary runoffs, and that includes in South Carolina, where there's a U.S. Senate runoff between Republican Darlene Graham, endorsed by President Trump, and a fellow Republican Ralph Norman. A Trump administration plan to strengthen oversight of mail-in voting advances, even as that issue continues to work its way through the courts. The Hawk Fire bearing down on Reno, Nevada. It has chased tens of thousands from their homes, closed parts of U.S. 395. On Wall Street, Dow futures down 31 points. The Nasdaq futures are off 176. More details, srnnews.com.
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2: I grew up here. I lived here as a kid. I experienced the weather here. So I have knowledge that goes way back. You know, I experienced my first tornado as a kid. I was probably about 11 years old and eclectic. Writing that out and experiencing that really gave me the passion about weather. We made it through it, and it gave me an experience that I'll carry in a lifetime.
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3: 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Traffic light to moderate around the area. 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From a simple patient transport to life or death situations, Haynes is ready at a moment's notice. Buckle up, Wendell J. Montgomery, Skywatch Traffic.
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1: Well, you tell me how she was when you once knew her. How she played her games with many, many men. And you tell that you don't think I'd be with her if I could just

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Pretty good chance of showers and thunderstorms by the time we get into Thursday. Rain chances start elevating today.

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0: Montgomery's Classic Country, 103.9 The Possum. Well, your Montgomery Biscuits are going to be back in town beginning tomorrow night out of Dabo Stadium. They'll be taking on the Blue Wahoos of Pensacola. That's going to be a lot of fun out there. If you're a Biscuits baseball fan and you haven't been to a game this year, shame on you, because the season's winding down. They're not going to be playing much longer. You better get out there and check them out. The Montgomery Biscuits back in town tomorrow. In the meantime, hang on tight. We'll take a little break and come right back at you with some Travis Tritt.
1: Well, looking good around the area. Seeing a lot of folks already up and out on this Monday morning, but no real issues. Montgomery, Prattville, Millbrook, Wetumpka, light to moderate early morning traffic. Don't forget, school zones will be opening in just a bit. Keep it here. We'll keep you updated. 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McKenna Toyota, exit 212 off I-65 in Clanton. Buckle up, Wendell J. Montgomery, Skywatch Traffic.
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3: From the Blue Water Broadcasting News Center, these are today's top stories. The body of a Faulkner University student has been recovered from the waters of Corn Creek Park in Wetumpka. 18-year-old Kadir Lyle disappeared underwater Friday afternoon and did not resurface. Following an extensive search, Lyle's body was found around 10 a.m. Saturday morning. Lyle was a freshman student and football player at Faulkner University. The reward has been increased to $10,000 for information in a Montgomery cold case homicide. On the night of February 11, 2023, 52-year-old Yvette Carter was shot and killed while asleep in her home on Hatton Avenue. Three suspects are believed to be connected to the homicide. Anyone with information regarding the murder of Yvette Carter is urged to contact authorities. Drivers traveling through the 17 Springs area in Millbrook will see a new traffic signal this week. The signal heads are installed at the intersection of Highway 14 and 17 Springs Boulevard. The lights will be fully activated tomorrow on August 25th. Motorists are advised to use extreme caution when traveling through the busy intersection. From the Blue Water Broadcasting News Center, I'm Sky Mosley.
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10: Not nearly as hot as last Monday, but still we're in for a hot summer day, perhaps slightly lower on the humidity, but not much. It'll be mostly sunny today, high 93. Fingers crossed that we stay below 100 on the heat index. Scattered random hit-or-miss storms today, tomorrow, and Wednesday, mostly in the afternoon and evening hours. Tonight's low 72, Tuesday's high 93. How about 94 on Wednesday? And the number of storms could increase a little bit by Thursday. From the Blue Water Weather Center, this is Rich Thomas.

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A lot of people are sitting here thinking, my God, when's this heat going to break? You know, as a kid growing up, we never thought about it. We just got out and played in it. Didn't bother us at all. Live until I die. Clay Walker now, 103.9 The Possum. Good morning.

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So, like the possum, we sure would appreciate it. 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

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Hard-working man with Brooks and Dunn here on 103.9 The Possum. Rise and shine, feet on the floor, school day, work day.

0: clock. Called him Amos Moses. Sit down, Amos. Make it count, son. About 45 minutes on these to tip it don't lose it.
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2: SRN News, I'm Rich Thomason in Washington. The conflict with Iran is entering a new phase as the U.S. imposes stringent economic sanctions on the Islamic Republic, which is spewing out more threats. Treasury Secretary Bessent says Washington is committed to severing every economic lifeline that has sustained the radical Iranian regime. Following the collapse of U.S.-Canada trade talks over the weekend, 50% tariff on $20 billion worth of Canadian imports has now taken effect. 15,000 acres charred, tens of thousands forced from their homes in Reno, Nevada, as the Hawk Fire continues burning amid bone-dry conditions. It was loud and it was fast. The IndyCar Freedom 250 race through the streets of the nation's capital over the weekend, celebration of America's 250th birthday. The Dow futures down 135 points. More details, srnnews.com.
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0: looking good around the area this morning. Light to moderate morning traffic. Montgomery Pratt, Will Millbrook, Wetumpka. 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Buckle up, Wendell J. Montgomery, Skywatch Traffic.
1: Well, hi, everybody. This is Rich Thomas. 29 days to the first day of fall. Not that that will be a cool day, but it's just nice to think of the concept of fall. We've got another hot one today, and I have your complete forecast details coming up in just a few minutes right here. Sponsored by
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Montgomery's Classic Country, 103.9 The Possum. You know, if there was a lot more of this in this world, this would be a great place to live. Try a little kindness. Glenn Campbell now on The Possum. Good morning. If you see

got outlaws, a man in black, the hag, a coal miner's daughter, a storyteller, and much more. And they all sing classic country all the time on the Possum 103.9.

Classic Country 103.9 The Possum. Congratulations to you folks in Pike Road. You got a brand new bank, Marion Bank. The official ribbon cutting is going to be on Thursday, September 17th, Chantilly Place. You're invited to be there to welcome Marion Bank into the community. Pike Road's growing like a weed. How about some John Anderson Seminole Wind now, 103.9 The Possum. Good morning.

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The Possum School Zones are now in effect. 15 miles per hour in those zones all over the river region. Be careful out there. Buses are already rolling. Some of the kids will be walking, so you got to be on the lookout for them. In the meantime, I've got more of your classic country rolling right along like T.G. Shepherd. Loved them, everyone, on 103.9 The Possum. Good morning.

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Waylon, Patsy, Willie, Tammy, and The Possum.

Montgomery's Classic Country, 103.9, the Possum, Alan Jackson right there. Hello on this Monday morning. Hope you're doing well. We got school zones in effect. We're going to be checking in with news, traffic, and weather coming up here in just a couple of moments. After the break, I'm going to come back with a guy. In the 90s, he was shot through the heart by his ex. Literally shot through the heart. And he survived. And said he has no ill will towards his ex. And he credits Vanderbilt University with a lot of medical effort to save his life. And he's done very well in the country industry. You're wondering his name? Trace Atkins. He's coming up after the break.

0: 85 southbound inbound. 65 northbound, not looking bad. Boulevards are building. Watch out in the school zones. We will keep you updated. 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Wendell J. Montgomery Skywatch Traffic.
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2: From the Blue Water Broadcasting News Center, here's today's top stories. Two people were killed and another injured in a fiery weekend crash on Interstate 85 in Montgomery. The wreck happened just after 2 a.m. Saturday morning on the I-85 southbound side between the Mitlene and Taylor Road exits. Both drivers died at the scene. A passenger in one of the vehicles suffered serious injuries. No names have been released. Alabama State University has announced the death of a student. In a statement released Sunday, ASU officials said the death occurred Saturday at an off-campus university facility. School officials did not release the student's name or any details about the incident. The investigation has been turned over to the Montgomery Police Department. A former University of Alabama basketball player has been awarded $9.25 million in a verdict against the New York Times. A jury found the Times defamed Kai Spears by incorrectly reporting that he was at the scene of a 2023 fatal shooting in Tuscaloosa. In the lawsuit, Spears claimed the inaccurate reporting had caused him emotional distress and forever linked him with a murder. From the Blue Water Broadcasting News Center, I'm Sky Mosley.
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13: Not nearly as hot as last Monday, but still we're in for a hot summer day. Perhaps slightly lower on the humidity, but not much. It'll be mostly sunny today, high 93. Fingers crossed that we stay below 100 on the heat index. Scattered random hit or miss storms today, tomorrow, and Wednesday, mostly in the afternoon and evening hours. Tonight's low 72, Tuesday's high 93. How about 94 on Wednesday? And the number of storms could increase a little bit by Thursday. From the Blue Water Weather Center, this is Rich Thomas.
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Well, the riverboat going to be cranking back up on Friday. Friday's the dinner cruise, Saturday the getaway cruise, Sunday the blues cruise. You want to dance? How about some Garth on 103.9 The Possum? Good morning, rise and shine here on this Monday.

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Montgomery's Classic Country 103.9, The Possum. You know, it's not going to be long before the hummingbirds are going to be leaving. The leaves are already starting to turn a little color and start falling. But the biggest thing with the leaves is going to be sometime probably the end of September before we get the full effects of it. Cool air is just down the road, though, I can tell you that. Fall right around the corner, that means college football just in a couple of weeks. Here's Clay Walker.

0: 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Montgomery.
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2: With SRN News, I'm Rich Thomason in Washington. Amid the threat of harsh U.S. economic sanctions on Iran, Pakistan's military chief will visit Tehran today in an attempt to reopen talks between Iran and the U.S. Today, Treasury Secretary Scott Bessent will announce the new, more stringent round of economic sanctions. Already, the Iranian currency has plunged to a record low. Russia is facing a growing energy crisis. This as the war with Ukraine batters its domestic economy. 42,000 people have been ordered to evacuate their homes. Another 45,000 are being advised to do so. This fast-growing wildfire continues to rage just outside of Reno, Nevada. And Tropical Storm Mokay is passing south of Hawaii's Big Island, close enough to dump at least a foot of rain on communities still dealing with the aftermath of Hurricane Lala. Dow futures down 49. More details, srnnews.com.
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7: 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The tornado didn't hit us. We were just fine. We're still able to go to work the next day. But for other people, their lives have been upended. That's really tough. It is a big deal to be able to use my knowledge about what's going on with the weather to hopefully be able to keep folks safe.
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0: at Will Millbrook. Wetumpka Montgomery headed inbound. We do have one accident reported a little earlier in Wetumpka, right off Highway 231 on Alabama 170. That would be just past Apex at Woodland Drive. Watch out for it. Busy everywhere this morning. We'll keep you updated. AIDS Ambulance there for you both on the ground and in the air. From simple patient transport to life or death situations, AIDS is ready at a moment's notice. Buckle up. Wendell J. Montgomery, Skywatch Traffic.
1: Well, hi, everybody. This is Rich Thomas. 29 days to the first day of fall. Not that that will be a cool day, but it's just nice to think of the concept of fall. We got another hot one today, and I have your complete forecast details coming up in just a few minutes right here. 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

0: 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That is Johnny Paycheck. Hello there. I was talking about the Montgomery Police Department. How would you like to be a member and be a police officer? They've got a physical agility test coming up on Saturday at the training facility out on Old Haynesville Road, and they're asking you to wear athletic clothing and shoes. If you want all the information on this event, go to joinmgmblue.com. Joinmgmblue.com. It'll have all the information for you right there about the big test coming up this weekend. In the meantime, Daryl Singletary's after the break.
1: We have an accident on Troy Highway at Virginia Loop, caused a big backup earlier, and traffic's still moving a little slow through the area. Please watch out for emergency vehicles there. Very busy everywhere else. Prattville, Millbrook, Wetumpka, Montgomery, especially 65 and 85 through the interchange. If you have less than perfect credit, McKenna Nissan may have just the plan for you. Talk to David Martin. He'll do everything possible to have you driving today. McKenna Nissan, exit 212 off I-65 in Clinton. Buckle up, Wendell J. Montgomery Skywatch Traffic.
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3: From the Blue Water Broadcasting News Center, these are today's top stories. The body of a Faulkner University student has been recovered from the waters of Corn Creek Park in Wetumpka. 18-year-old Kadir Lyle disappeared underwater Friday afternoon and did not resurface. Following an extensive search, Lyle's body was found around 10 a.m. Saturday morning. Lyle was a freshman student and football player at Faulkner University. The reward has been increased to $10,000 for information in a Montgomery cold case homicide. On the night of February 11, 2023, 52-year-old Yvette Carter was shot and killed while asleep in her home on Hatton Avenue. Three suspects are believed to be connected to the homicide. Anyone with information regarding the murder of Yvette Carter is urged to contact authorities. Drivers traveling through the 17 Springs area in Millbrook will see a new traffic signal this week. The signal heads are installed at the intersection of Highway 14 and 17 Springs Boulevard. The lights will be fully activated tomorrow on August 25th. Motorists are advised to use extreme caution when traveling through the busy intersection. From the Blue Water Broadcasting News Center, I'm Sky Mosley.
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11: On August 24th, 1985, the new number one song was the second and last number one song from a duo that had their first number one song a couple of years earlier. Even though they only had two hit singles and a Christmas album together, they're one of the most talked about duos in the business. Here's the number one song on this day in 1985, Real Love from Kenny and Dolly, on this day in classic country history for August 24th.

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2: Not nearly as hot as last Monday, but still, we're in for a hot summer day, perhaps slightly lower on the humidity, but not much. It'll be mostly sunny today, high 93. Fingers crossed that we stay below 100 on the heat index. Scattered random hit-or-miss storms today, tomorrow, and Wednesday, mostly in the afternoon and evening hours. Tonight's low 72, Tuesday's high 93. How about 94 on Wednesday? And the number of storms could increase a little bit by Thursday. From the Blue Weather Center, this is Rich Thomas.

black cigarette. Start this day like all the rest. First thing every morning that I do is start missing you.

much about Facebook, but I hear there's a lot of liking going on. So, like the possum, we sure would appreciate it. 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

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Had to have my party wine. Then one day she said, "Sweetheart, the party's over.

0: 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Well, the farmer's market up in Millbrook will open up tomorrow morning at 9 o'clock at the Village Green. Not going to be long for all these farmer's markets around the area is going to be shutting down.
1: They read you Cinderella. You hoped it would come true that one day your Prince Charming would come rescue you.

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1: With SRN News, I'm Rich Thomason in Washington. President Trump says that Iran is about to face what he calls economic D-Day, with severe U.S. sanctions taking effect. The president's 50% tariffs on Canadian imports are now in effect, and Ottawa is vowing retaliation. Voters in several states will head to the polls tomorrow, casting ballots in primary runoffs, and that includes in South Carolina, where there's a U.S. Senate runoff between Republican Darlene Graham and fellow Republican Ralph Norman. Darlene, the sister of the late Senator Lindsey Graham, has been endorsed by President Trump. A Trump administration plan to strengthen oversight of mail-in voting is advancing, even as that issue works its way through the courts. The Hawk fire bearing down on Reno, Nevada, forcing tens of thousands to evacuate their homes ahead of the flames. More details at srnnews.com.
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The more you taste, the more you want. 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

Montgomery's Classic Country, 103.9 The Possum. Have you ever heard Marty Robbins' son, Ronnie Robbins, sing? Check him out on YouTube. The man sounds just like his daddy and can do all of Marty's songs, by the way. Thank God for you. Sawyer Brown now on The Possum. Good morning. Well,

What does Prattville, Wetumpka, Millbrook, Walsboro, and Hope Hall have in common with Montgomery? They all listen to 103.9, The Possum.

heard nothing yet. 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See? Well, then they start talking about child support, alimony, and the cost of the court. Didn't take me long to figure out how far in the toilet I was.

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1: 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Waylon, Patsy, Willie, Tammy, and the Possum.

0: Country 103.9, The Possum. That is Billy Currington. Well, Arttoberfest. I didn't say Uck. I said Arttoberfest. 17 Springs up in Millbrook. That'll be taking place January 5th and 6th. And you're invited to attend. All the information on Arttoberfest up in Millbrook is on the Millbrook Facebook page. Be sure and check it out. And let them know Blue Water Broadcasting sent you. I got Garth coming up after the break.
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2: 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I've got a lot full of Silverados, 2500s, Equinoxes, even Trax and New Traverse. 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We always need trade-ins. We need 100 used cars in this lot. This morning I've got 94. 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
11: It'll be another hot summer day today. We're hoping the humidity will be a little bit better than the weekend. Fingers crossed. Mostly sunny with a high today up to about 93. We think the heat index may stay below 100 today. That'll be a treat. Still, those scattered random hit or miss storms here and there in the afternoon and evening hours, not only today, but tomorrow and Wednesday as well. And as you know, primarily in the afternoon and evening hours, that's the best chance. The low tonight, 72. High temperature on Tuesday, 93, up to about 94 Wednesday. And perhaps a few more extra storms on Thursday. From the Blue Water Weather Center, this is Rich Thomas.
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1: Thomas Thomason in Washington. The U.S. Canada trade dispute is heating up. President Trump's 50% tariffs on a range of Canadian imports are now in effect. Ottawa vows retaliation, and in response, the president threatens to expand the tariffs to include 50% tariffs on Canadian car parts and steel starting on the 1st of January. President Trump says Iran is about to face what he calls economic D-Day, with more severe U.S. sanctions on Iran kicking in. We'll find out more about that later today. Voters in several states head to the polls tomorrow. They'll be casting ballots in primary runoffs. The Trump administration has a plan aimed at strengthening oversight of mail-in voting. That plan is advancing even as the issue is working its way through the courts. On Wall Street this morning, the stocks are mixed. The Dow is up, the NASDAQ in the red. This is SRN News.
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6: Well, hi, everybody. This is Rich Thomas. 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Hopefully today it'll be a little bit better, but still a hot one. And what about the rain chances? 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

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Hello, good morning, everybody. This is Dr. Sam on a Monday. This is the 24th day of August, and I thank you so much for being a part of the show. You know I love you. Here comes Josh Turner right here on the Possum. This is your man. A lot of things to cover today, so hang in, hang out, and hang on.

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Jackson Country 103.9, the Possum. You gotta love some fantastic Waylon Jennings, and that is I'm a Rambling Man, and What Kind of Fool You Think I Am? You don't have to answer that right now. It might take more than what the intro of this song is. Here's Leroy Parnell.

Classic Country 103.9, the Possum, one of the all-time greats, Ronnie Millsap, to Ann Murray and Honey, You Needed Me. The first entertainer I ever introduced officially by myself. Oh, I was scared to death, 18 years old, down at Disney World. Ann Murray.

0: Classic Country 103.9, The Possum, Brother Phelps, and that is called Let Go. With the Biscuits, yep, we got them, the Pensacola. As a matter of fact, all next week, a lot of fun promotion, all this week, I should say, including karaoke night, 334 night, college night, t-shirt giveaway. They have so many things that are going on, so head down there, help out the Biscuits, which I know it's uncomfortable with the heat. But hey, the sun will go down and the fun kicks off big time. So we'll look forward to seeing you down there. Just go to biscuitsbaseball.com. You can get all the info.
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8: It'll be another hot summer day today. We're hoping the humidity will be a little bit better than the weekend. Fingers crossed. Mostly sunny with a high today up to about 93. We think the heat index may stay below 100 today. That'll be a treat. Still, those scattered random hit or miss storms here and there in the afternoon and evening hours. Not only today, but tomorrow and Wednesday as well. And as you know, primarily in the afternoon and evening hours, that's the best chance. The low tonight, 72. High temperature on Tuesday, 93. Up to about 94 Wednesday. And perhaps a few more extra storms on Thursday. From the Blue Water Weather Center, this is Rich Thomas.

Willie, Willie Nelson, honey, if you got the money, I got the time. Ain't no question about it. Hey, I hope you're coming off a great weekend. Rich Thomas, and look at our forecast coming up here in just a couple of more minutes.

much about Facebook, but I hear there's a lot of liking going on. So, like the possum, we sure would appreciate it. 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

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Getting the week cranked off just right. Please be careful if you're going to be out and about today. Heat's going to be kind of unbearable for a little bit. Not quite as bad as last week, though, according to Rich. Right now, Rascal Flatts and What Hurts the Most.

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1: With SRN News, I'm Bob Agnew in Washington. Treasury Secretary Scott Bessent will hold a press conference today to announce sanctions against Iran that he described as the greatest campaign of coordinated economic isolation in the history of the world. Bessent said in an opinion piece he authored in the Financial Times on Sunday, at dawn begins an economic D-Day, the single greatest financial offensive ever marshaled against an adversary. Meanwhile, Iran's foreign minister said today that Tehran will respond harshly to the expansion. U.S. sanctions. The administration is taking emergency steps it says will expand gasoline supplies and lower prices at the pump. Starting September 1st, the EPA will temporarily allow E10 gasoline to be sold with a higher vapor pressure limit, effectively ending federal summer blend restrictions early. Officials say the move could add hundreds of thousands of barrels of gasoline per day. This is SRN News.
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Saturday night from Mel McDaniel to Don Williams. 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
1: Honey, you are always my hero. It's Lone Star, Mr. Mom, on Classic Country 103.9, The Possum. I'm feeling good today, and I hope you are, too. How about a little Clay Walker? Let's pick it up a little bit. If I could make a living out of loving you, honey, count me in.

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I was thumbing from Montgomery. 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
1: 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Well, there's the ride, and it's David Allen Coe. And I hope you're having a nice, nice morning. Working our way up, working our way back, or I should say up to lunchtime. It's Hank Williams, and this is Jambalaya. Another reason why we call it Classic Country, 1952 on the Deposit.

0: 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And I guarantee you it's going to be a lot of fun. We have a tremendous amount of music. Coming up next, as a matter of fact, George Strait, Ronnie Millsap, and the great Brooks and Dunn.
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2: That's right, man.
1: My question is, why have you landed here on our planet?
2: I came to see David Ernest.
1: The asset preservationist?
2: Yeah, man. I wanted to see if he would take a look at my portfolio for me.
1: Well, before you make the trip over there, call him on his toll-free number, 833-596-7233.
2: And I understand those last four digits spell out the word safe.
1: That is correct.
2: Funny thing happened the last time I came to Earth.
1: What was that?
2: I went to the Walmart, man.
1: Yes?
2: And I accidentally went in the back door.
1: How did that work out?
2: Well, they stopped me and very gently told me that I needed to go around front and come in.
1: And then what did you do?
2: I said, cool, man. Take me to your greeter.
1: You flew millions of miles just for that.
2: Hey, man, I don't ride them. I just read them.
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4: 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We made it through it, and it gave me an experience that I'll carry in a lifetime.
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11: It'll be another hot summer day today. We're hoping the humidity will be a little bit better than the weekend. Fingers crossed. Mostly sunny with a high today up to about 93. We think the heat index may stay below 100 today. That'll be a treat. Still, those scattered random hit or miss storms here and there in the afternoon and evening hours. Not only today, but tomorrow and Wednesday as well. And as you know, primarily in the afternoon and evening hours. That's the best chance. The low tonight, 72. High temperature on Tuesday, 93. Up to about 94 Wednesday. And perhaps a few more extra storms on Thursday. From the Blue Water Weather Center, this is Rich Thomas.
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George Strait, you know, when I write it down, it's no problem. 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

Classic Country 103.9, The Possum with Dr. Sam. I'm feeling fine. I hope you are, too. We're working our way up to lunchtime. What sounds good today? How about a good old, I don't know, maybe a big steak sandwich or something, you know? One of those Philly steaks sounds good. Here's Alabama. We're in high cotton, baby.

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1: With SRN News, I'm Bob Agnew in Washington. Treasury Secretary Scott Bessent will hold a press conference today to announce sanctions against Iran that he described as the greatest campaign of coordinated economic isolation in the history of the world. Meanwhile, Iran's foreign ministry announced today that Tehran will respond harshly to expanded U.S. sanctions. That includes measures against countries it sees as cooperating with Washington. Commercial shipping through the Strait of Hormuz is increasing, signaling that Iran's ability to control the vital waterway may be growing weaker, and about 200 ships have crossed the strait over the past week, up from just 40 2 weeks ago. The administration taking emergency action, it says, will expand gasoline supplies and lower prices at the pump. Starting September 1st, the EPA will allow E10 gasoline to be sold with a higher vapor pressure limit that ends the federal summer blend restrictions early. This is SRN News.
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9: 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This is Rich Thomas. 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And frankly, it wasn't very noticeable. Hopefully today it'll be a little bit better, but still a hot one. And what about the rain chances? Complete forecast details now, just minutes away right here. 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
10: 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They're located at 6450 Atlanta Highway, just across from Walmart.

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1: Yeah. 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Time to do the wash. 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

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Are the good times really over for good? I don't think so. Here's Merle Haggard down for you. 1982, big year for him.

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0: Classic Country 103.9, the Possum, and that is Clay Walker. It's called Then What? Hey, I want you to do something. I want you to put it on your calendar this week and stop by Live South. 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When you donate blood, you save three lives, three human beings, and there could be some of your relatives or even you. Pretty scary thought, isn't it? Stop by there. 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
3: On August 24th, 1985, the new number one song was the second and last number one song from a duo that had their first number one song a couple of years earlier. Even though they only had two hit singles and a Christmas album together, they're one of the most talked about duos in the business. Here's the number one song on this day in 1985, Real Love from Kenny and Dolly, on this day in classic country history for August 24th.

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3: It'll be another hot summer day today. We're hoping the humidity will be a little bit better than the weekend. Fingers crossed. Mostly sunny with a high today up to about 93. We think the heat index may stay below 100 today. That'll be a treat. Still, those scattered random hit or miss storms here and there in the afternoon and evening hours. Not only today, but tomorrow and Wednesday as well. And as you know, primarily in the afternoon and evening hours, that's the best chance. The low tonight, 72. High temperature on Tuesday, 93. Up to about 94 Wednesday. And perhaps a few more extra storms on Thursday. From the Blue Water Weather Center, this is Rich Thomas.
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Darling, I've wasted a lot of years not seeing the real you. 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

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Honey, you look so good in love. Especially during the summertime when you got that bikini. Well, my mind's drifting a little bit here. Alan Jackson, let's do it.

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So, like the possum, we sure would appreciate it. 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

Dumas Walker. That's about like Jake's, isn't it? And the Kentucky Headhunters. Classic Country 103.9 The Possum. Great song. Here is John Conley.

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He didn't say much, he kind of quiet and shy. And if you spoke at all, you just said hi to Big John. Somebody said he came from New Orleans, where he got in a fight over a Cajun queen and a crashing blow.

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These few words are written on that stand. 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Big John.

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1: With SRN News, I'm Bob Agnew in Washington. Treasury Secretary Scott Bessent held a press conference today to announce sanctions against Iran that he described as the greatest campaign of coordinated economic isolation in the history of the world. Meanwhile, more heated rhetoric coming out of Tehran. Iran's foreign ministry today says it will respond harshly to expanded U.S. sanctions, including measures it plans to take against any countries it sees as cooperating with Washington. Commercial shipping through the Strait of Hormuz is increasing, signaling that Iran's ability to control the vital waterway may be weakening. And nearly 200 ships crossed the strait last week. That's up from just 40 just 2 weeks ago. The administration is taking emergency actions desired to bring down the price of gas. The EPA will temporarily allow E10 gasoline to be sold with a higher vapor pressure limit, effectively ending federal summer blend restrictions early this year. This is SRN News.
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4: 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It is a big deal to be able to use my knowledge about what's going on with the weather to hopefully be able to keep folks safe.
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6: 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Hopefully today it'll be a little bit better, but still a hot one. And what about the rain chances? 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

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The great Charlie Pride. Never been so loved like this in all my life, and I love it. 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

You know the heart of country music still beats in Luke the Drifter. You can tell it when he sang I Saw the Light. Old Marty, Hank, and Lefty. Why, I can feel them right here with me.

Classic Country 103.9, The Possum. Who's gonna fill these shoes? That's a fantastic song. Hey, I hope you're having a nice afternoon. JT makes his way in here at 2 o'clock today. Right now, Garth Brooks. Two of a kind, working on a full house.

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And I reckon the only place in town to get your classic country is on 103.9 The Possum.

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0: 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There you have it, Montgomery Gentry, If I Ever Stop Loving You. 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
10: It'll be another hot summer day today. We're hoping the humidity will be a little bit better than the weekend. Fingers crossed. Mostly sunny with a high today up to about 93. We think the heat index may stay below 100 today. That'll be a treat. Still, those scattered random hit or miss storms here and there in the afternoon and evening hours, not only today, but tomorrow and Wednesday as well. And as you know, primarily in the afternoon and evening hours, that's the best chance. The low tonight, 72. High temperature on Tuesday, 93, up to about 94 Wednesday. And perhaps a few more extra storms on Thursday. From the Blue Water Weather Center, this is Rich Thomas.

wouldn't have missed it, baby. Wouldn't have missed it for anything. Wouldn't miss loving you. 1982 on Classic Country 103.9. The Possum, are you there? Well, this one's for the girls. Girls, get up and do it. Martina McBride.

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Here we go. And there it went. All right, Classic Country 103.9, the Possum Allen Jackson's Don't Rock the Jukebox. I'm going to leave you with a great song from Randy Travis and also JT. All right, just hold pipe down, Otis. I'll see you tomorrow. Here's Randy Travis. Thanks for tuning in. 4-star.

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1: With SRN News, I'm Bob Agnew in Washington. Treasury Secretary Scott Bessent says the U.S. is imposing sweeping new sanctions on Iran, including a crackdown on countries that buy and sell Iranian oil. He says many U.S. allies actually try to do that under the table and are not clear about their affiliation with Iran. And Bessent says it's the biggest economic sanctions ever imposed by one country on another. Wall Street watching this week as economic reports come out from a large number of companies. They'll be looking for signs that inflationary pressure may be easing on the U.S. economy. Iran's economy is under severe and growing pressure. The Iranian rial has collapsed to an historic low against the U.S. dollar, now trading at around 2 million rials per dollar. That dollar has more than doubled against the rial over the past year under tightening American sanctions. And you'll find more on these stories at srnnews.com.
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5: 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Hopefully today it'll be a little bit better, but still a hot one. And what about the rain chances? Complete forecast details now, just minutes away right here. 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

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Back to work on a Monday with JT, Johnny Rodriguez. 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

Ain't nothing better than a box of worms, a nice fishing hole, cold one, and classic country on the possum while you fish. 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

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Had a lot of fun watching Seattle and Tennessee last night, preseason football in the NFL. And by the way, the last season for the Titans inside their current Nissan Stadium. 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
6: Yeah, man, this is my MAGA hat.
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6: Yeah, man, that stands for Make My Retirement Great Again.
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5: The asset preservationist.
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5: And I understand that's a toll-free number.
6: Yeah, man. 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
5: And you make these hats.
6: I do. Here's a whole pile left from the last administration.
5: And they say CPWABD.
6: Yeah, man. Corn Pop was a bad dude.
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6: Well, there wasn't much demand.
5: I can dig it.
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14: Well, hi, everybody. Not much change in our forecast today. We have still a small chance of an evening shower or thunderstorm somewhere in the area. They will fade out, and the overnight low temperature down to about 72. Tomorrow and Wednesday, much the same. I've got us around 93 on Tuesday, 94 on Wednesday. And no surprise, more spotty hit-or-miss storms here and there. And as you know, they are most prominent in the afternoon and evening hours. I think the number of storms will actually increase a little bit by Thursday. Otherwise, little day-to-day change. From the Blue Water Weather Center, this is Rich Thomas.

0: 103.9, the Possum, Alabama Shakespeare Festival, featuring lots of great shows coming up soon to wrap up the year, including The Play That Goes Wrong in October, August Wilson's Fences in November, and Elf the Musical for the holiday season. That's going to be a lot of fun coming up this Christmas. 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

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She was sitting at the end of the bar when I saw her. And with a little wine and a little time, she would be a prize to win.

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1: With SRN News, I'm Bob Agnew in Washington. The Trump administration is launching a new economic campaign against Iran. The move expands the administration's financial pressure campaign as Iran's currency continues to collapse. The Iranian rial has gone down to an historic low against the U.S. dollar, now trading at about 2 million rials per dollar. The dollar has more than doubled against the rial over the past year under tightening American sanctions. And Treasury Secretary Bessent called the campaign an economic D-Day and the greatest financial offensive ever marshaled against an adversary. The Treasury Department is putting protections in place to help families keep more of their Trump account investment returns. Treasury Secretary Scott Bessent says families should not lose investment returns to unnecessary fees. On Wall Street, not far from the close, the Dow Jones Industrial Average still in positive territory, up by 160 points. This is SRN News.
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6: 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It's still a pretty standard late August week forecast and still a tiny chance that you might encounter an evening shower or storm. Coming up, we'll look ahead. Your full forecast details coming up in just a few minutes right here. 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

103.9, the Possum, a new poll on potatoes. Found the most popular way to eat them is French fries. Mashed potatoes were second, and baked potatoes third. Man, I'll tell you what, nothing beats a loaded baked potato at the steakhouse with a big old ribeye. Ooh, yeah. That's what I'm talking about. Here's Shania.

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Thanks for listening in Pike Road, Millbrook, Prattville, all tuned in this afternoon. Ricky Van Shelton, from a jack to a king. From

0: Classic Country 103.9 The Possum, Tracy Lawrence, Alibis. Well, a man made an in-depth video and posted it on social media over the weekend exposing Walmart for allegedly cheating people out of their promised amount of chicken. He claims he weighed 21 packages and 11 of them were underweight by up to a quarter ounce. Does anybody really know the difference? A quarter ounce of chicken? Come on now. Some of these influencers just have too much time on their hands, I think. 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
1: Well, we had an accident on I-65 northbound right before the interchange in Montgomery. Traffic backed up to Fairview. All lanes have been open for a bit now, and traffic should be moving better. Those folks are still off on the right side of the road with help, so watch out for them. 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Buckle up, Wendell J. Montgomery, Skywatch Traffic.
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3: From the Blue Water Broadcasting News Center, these are today's top stories. The body of a Faulkner University student has been recovered from the waters of Corn Creek Park in Wetumpka. 18-year-old Kadir Lyle disappeared underwater Friday afternoon and did not resurface. Following an extensive search, Lyle's body was found around 10 a.m. Saturday morning. Lyle was a freshman student and football player at Faulkner University. The reward has been increased to $10,000 for information in a Montgomery cold case homicide. On the night of February 11, 2023, 52-year-old Yvette Carter was shot and killed while asleep in her home on Hatton Avenue. Three suspects are believed to be connected to the homicide. Anyone with information regarding the murder of Yvette Carter is urged to contact authorities. Drivers traveling through the 17 Springs area in Millbrook will see a new traffic signal this week. The signal heads are installed at the intersection of Highway 14 and 17 Springs Boulevard. The lights will be fully activated tomorrow on August 25th. Motorists are advised to use extreme caution when traveling through the busy intersection. From the Blue Water Broadcasting News Center, I'm Sky Mosley.
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6: And I understand those last four digits spell out the word safe.
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5: Yes?
6: And I accidentally went in the back door.
5: How did that work out?
6: Well, they stopped me and very gently told me that I needed to go around front and come in.
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6: I said, cool, man. Take me to your greeter.
5: You flew millions of miles just for that.
6: Hey, man, I don't ride them. I just read them.
7: Beyond the Forecast with Chief Meteorologist Shane Butler. 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
12: Well, hi, everybody. Not much change in our forecast today. We have still a small chance of an evening shower or thunderstorm somewhere in the area. They will fade out, and the overnight low temperature down to about 72. Tomorrow and Wednesday, much the same. I've got us around 93 on Tuesday, 94 on Wednesday. And no surprise, more spotty hit-or-miss storms here and there. And as you know, they are most prominent in the afternoon and evening hours. I think the number of storms will actually increase a little bit by Thursday. Otherwise, little day-to-day change. From the Blue Water Weather Center, this is Rich Thomas.
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103.9, the Possum. Hey, the Prattville Farmers Market has been extended through the end of September. Saturday morning, 7 till noon, right there at the Grove in Prattville. Good way to kick off the weekend. We'll see you Saturday. Johnny Lee, Looking for Love. 103.9, the Possum.

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103.9, The Possum, Garth's Arena Tour. Blame It All on My Roots, going real well. Continuing to add new cities throughout the fall. 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Here's Reba.

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1: With SRN News, I'm Bob Agnew in Washington. The Trump administration has launched a new economic campaign against Iran. Treasury Secretary Scott Bessent says it will involve punishing other countries that assist Iran in moving its oil and other products to keep the economy alive there. The Iranian rial has collapsed to an historic low against the U.S. dollar, now trading at around 2 million rials per dollar. The dollar has more than doubled against that other currency over the past year under tightening American sanctions. Commercial shipping through the Strait of Hormuz is actually growing, signaling Iran's ability to control the vital waterway may be weakening. Nearly 200 ships crossed the strait last week. That was up from just 40 who managed to make that journey just 2 weeks ago. President Trump said that he would re-implement 50% tariffs on imports from Canada into the U.S. in January, saying the U.S. did not need its neighbor as a trading partner. This is SRN News.
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7: Accident on I-65 northbound right around mile marker 181. That's going to be just past the Fairview Avenue Highway 14 Millbrook exit. It is off on the right, left lane only by that accident, and traffic really backing up. Also, I-65 just before the 65-85 interchange. Accidents off on the right, left lanes to pass. We'll keep you updated. 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Buckle up, Wendell J. Montgomery Skywatch Traffic.
8: Well, hi, everybody. This is Rich Thomas. It's still a pretty standard late August week forecast, and still a tiny chance that you might encounter an evening shower or storm. Coming up, we'll look ahead. Your full forecast details coming up in just a few minutes right here. 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

103.9 The Possum. Hope you're having a fantastic Monday afternoon. A little bit cooler than last Monday. A little bit less humidity. Hey, I'll take it. Here's John Denver. There's

What does Prattville, Wetumpka, Millbrook, Wallsboro, and Hope Hall have in common with Montgomery? They all listen to 103.9, The Possum.

103.9 The Possum. Some off-screen drama for Taylor Sheridan and Yellowstone. What do you hear this story? I'll share it with you later in the hour. Brooks and Dunn, Boots, Scoot, and Boogie.

103.9 The Possum. Watching Seattle and Tennessee in NFL preseason football last night. It's got me ready. College football kicks off here in a week or two. And the NFL regular season, Wednesday night, September 9th. Looking forward to that. Here's Mac Davis on The Possum. I was just

How do you spell classic country? How about P-O-S-S-U-M? Now there's a few folks scratching their heads. We're 103.9 The Possum.

0: Classic Country 103.9 The Possum. John Anderson, Swinging. So Taylor Sheridan, Paramount, and NBC Universal are all being sued by a writer who claims Sheridan stole her idea for a TV show and used it to create Yellowstone. The writer says she submitted a pilot script, show Bible, and pitch deck for a show called Sovereign Nation to Sheridan's reps back in late 2016. And then she said Yellowstone used her plot details and casting recommendations. Wow. Maybe it wasn't all his idea. We'll have to wait and see how that turns out. Rich has your forecast next on The Possum.
1: Traveling up towards Clanton on 65 northbound in Prattville near the Highway 14 Fairview Avenue exit. That's right past Cobbs Ford Road. Just above that, a car fire has slowed things down. One lane only traffic, left lane only, and traffic is stacked way back on 65 right there. Please be safe out there. No other issues we're aware of at the moment. Busy traffic everywhere. 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Buckle up, Wendell Chambick, every Skywatch traffic.
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3: From the Blue Water Broadcasting News Center, here's today's top stories. Two people were killed and another injured in a fiery weekend crash on Interstate 85 in Montgomery. The wreck happened just after 2 a.m. Saturday morning on the I-85 southbound side between the Mitlean and Taylor Road exits. Both drivers died at the scene. A passenger in one of the vehicles suffered serious injuries. No names have been released. Alabama State University has announced the death of a student. In a statement released Sunday, ASU officials said the death occurred Saturday at an off-campus university facility. School officials did not release the student's name or any details about the incident. The investigation has been turned over to the Montgomery Police Department. A former University of Alabama basketball player has been awarded $9.25 million in a verdict against the New York Times. A jury found the Times defamed Kai Spears by incorrectly reporting that he was at the scene of a 2023 fatal shooting in Tuscaloosa. In the lawsuit, Spears claimed the inaccurate reporting had caused him emotional distress and forever linked him with a murder. From the Blue Water Broadcasting News Center, I'm Sky Mosley.
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5: 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You're going to see a map how to get here, a menu of the good food. We got a fryer, a steamer, and a grill. Got a crew back there in the kitchen that puts out some good food, man. I'm not lying to you. It's some good food. Besides that, we see the upcoming live music. Man, we got a great lineup after Roger this weekend. We got the Gate Band, Labor Day weekend. The Gate Band is down here. That's going to be a lot of fun, you know. I know there'll be a few folks rolling in here on walkers, but we're going to be glad to see you anyway. Don't forget, 4 o'clock showtime this Sunday. Roger Hurricane Wilson's in town. Good food, good times, good folks. Want you to come join us.
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5: Well, hi, everybody. Not much change in our forecast today. We have still a small chance of an evening shower or thunderstorm somewhere in the area. They will fade out and the overnight low temperature down to about 72. Tomorrow and Wednesday, much the same. I've got us around 93 on Tuesday, 94 on Wednesday. And no surprise, more spotty hit or miss storms here and there. And as you know, they are most prominent in the afternoon and evening hours. I think the number of storms will actually increase a little bit by Thursday. Otherwise, little day-to-day change. From the Blue Water Weather Center, this is Rich Thomas.
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So, like the possum, we sure would appreciate it. 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
2: With SRN News, I'm Keith Peters in Washington. Treasury Secretary Scott Bessent has announced a new round of sanctions aimed at Iran. At a news conference Monday, he also warned every country that does business with the Islamic Republic to sever those financial ties or face retaliation from the United States. The sanctions aimed to cut off Iran from the west of the world's economy. A wildfire that exploded in size in Reno, Nevada over the weekend has forced authorities to urge more than 90,000 residents to leave their neighborhoods. Videos show some homes have already been destroyed, but there's concern that shifting winds could push the flames into densely packed neighborhoods on the edge of the city. On Wall Street, the Dow up by 140 points, the Nasdaq dropped 200. The S&P lower by 21. More details at srnnews.com.
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4: When I was feeling the stress of too much credit card debt, I looked at two different options, debt settlement and debt management. They may sound the same, but guess what? 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
6: 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It is a big deal to be able to use my knowledge about what's going on with the weather to hopefully be able to keep folks safe.
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8: 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Right now we're just looking at very busy traffic on I-65 and 85 through Montgomery. East South Boulevard really building as folks are getting off work. 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Buckle up, Wendell J. Montgomery, Skywatch Traffic.
9: Well, hi, everybody. This is Rich Thomas. It's still a pretty standard late August week forecast, and still a tiny chance that you might encounter an evening shower or storm. Coming up, we'll look ahead. Your full forecast details coming up in just a few minutes right here. 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

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Hope you are heading home with the Monday workday in the rearview mirror. 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

103.9 The Possum. It is almost time for the 9th annual Cattini Party at the Montgomery Humane Society. Let you know all about it and how you can get your tickets this hour. Here's

103.9 The Possum. Hope you're having a fantastic afternoon. Hey, thank you to everybody who came out Saturday to the Piggly Wiggly Food for Less there at Taylor and Vaughn Road. 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

0: 103.9 The Possum with Waylon. Monday with JT. Hey, don't miss the biggest feline fundraiser of the year. The 9th Annual Cattini Party at the Montgomery Humane Society coming up Saturday, September 12th from 6 to 8. 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There's going to be great food, drinks, entertainment, even a silent auction to benefit the cat room at MHS. And tickets are only $20. 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We'll see you there September 12th.
1: Well, a lot of folks on the road on the way home, and interstates and boulevards are very busy right now. All the usual locations at the interchange, 65 northbound, 85 northbound out of Montgomery. Prattville, Millbrook, Wetumpka reporting light to mostly moderate traffic. We'll keep you updated if anything happens to slow you down. 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Buckle up, Wendell J. Montgomery Skywatch Traffic.
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3: From the Blue Water Broadcasting News Center, these are today's top stories. The body of a Faulkner University student has been recovered from the waters of Corn Creek Park in Wetumpka. 18-year-old Kadir Lyle disappeared underwater Friday afternoon and did not resurface. Following an extensive search, Lyle's body was found around 10 a.m. Saturday morning. Lyle was a freshman student and football player at Faulkner University. The reward has been increased to $10,000 for information in a Montgomery cold case homicide. On the night of February 11, 2023, 52-year-old Yvette Carter was shot and killed while asleep in her home on Hatton Avenue. Three suspects are believed to be connected to the homicide. Anyone with information regarding the murder of Yvette Carter is urged to contact authorities. Drivers traveling through the 17 Springs area in Millbrook will see a new traffic signal this week. The signal heads are installed at the intersection of Highway 14 and 17 Springs Boulevard. The lights will be fully activated tomorrow on August 25th. Motorists are advised to use extreme caution when traveling through the busy intersection. From the Blue Water Broadcasting News Center, I'm Sky Mosley.
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8: On August 24th, 1985, the new number one song was the second and last number one song from a duo that had their first number one song a couple of years earlier. Even though they only had two hit singles and a Christmas album together, they're one of the most talked about duos in the business. Here's the number one song on this day in 1985, Real Love from Kenny and Dolly, on this day in classic country history for August 24th.

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2: Well, hi, everybody. Not much change in our forecast today. We have still a small chance of an evening shower or thunderstorm somewhere in the area. They will fade out and the overnight low temperature down to about 72. Tomorrow and Wednesday, much the same. I've got us around 93 on Tuesday, 94 on Wednesday. And no surprise, more spotty hit or miss storms here and there. And as you know, they are most prominent in the afternoon and evening hours. I think the number of storms will actually increase a little bit by Thursday. Otherwise, little day-to-day change. From the Blue Water Weather Center, this is Rich Thomas.

103.9 The Possum. Well, today was a tad cooler than last Monday. A little less humidity, too. Barely enough to tell the difference, to be honest with you. But hey, we're getting there, right? Maybe some fall teases coming up soon. Keeping my fingers crossed. George Strait, All My Exes Live in Texas.

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Classic Country 103.9 The Possum. Have a fantastic Monday night. I'll talk to you tomorrow at 2. Bubba's got you in the morning to kick off your Tuesday. Alan Jackson is on 103.9 The Possum. So long.

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1: With SRN News, I'm Keith Peters in Washington. The Supreme Court is siding with the Trump administration in a case over President Trump's executive order restricting mail-in voting, though it remains unclear how much can be implemented before the fast-approaching midterm elections. The U.S. Postal Service laid out its plan for implementing the order last week, but time is running short to impose major changes. Treasury Secretary Scott Bessent has announced a new round of sanctions aimed at Iran. At a news conference Monday, he also warned every country that does business with the Islamic Republic to sever those financial ties or face retaliation from the United States. The sanctions aim to further cut off Iran from the rest of the world economy. On Wall Street, the Dow by 140 points, the Nasdaq dropped 200, the S&P lower by 21. More details at srnnews.com.
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0: 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Buckle up, Wendell J. Montgomery Skywatch Traffic.
1: Well, hi, everybody. This is Rich Thomas. It's still a pretty standard late August week forecast and still a tiny chance that you might encounter an evening shower or storm. Coming up, we'll look ahead. Your full forecast details coming up in just a few minutes right here. 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

0: 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Hope you like it. We'll give you a few minutes to think about it. Be right back. 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
10: Well, hi, everybody. Not much change in our forecast today. We have still a small chance of an evening shower or thunderstorm somewhere in the area. They will fade out and the overnight low temperature down to about 72. Tomorrow and Wednesday, much the same. I've got us around 93 on Tuesday, 94 on Wednesday. And no surprise, more spotty hit or miss storms here and there. And as you know, they are most prominent in the afternoon and evening hours. I think the number of storms will actually increase a little bit by Thursday. Otherwise, little day-to-day change. From the Blue Water Weather Center, this is Rich Thomas.

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1: With SRN News, I'm Keith Peters in Washington. European leaders join President Volodymyr Zelensky in Kyiv for the 35th anniversary of Ukraine's Independence Day. Russia's invasion, which began in 2022, pushed on, with both countries escalating aerial attacks that are killing civilians. On Monday, UK Prime Minister Andy Burnham made his first overseas trip since taking office, joining other European leaders in Kyiv. The Supreme Court is siding with the Trump administration in a case over President Trump's executive order restricting mail-in voting, though it remains unclear how much can be implemented before the fast-approaching midterm elections. The U.S. Postal Service laid out its plans for implementing the order last week, but time is running short to impose major changes. On Wall Street, the Dow by 140 points. More details at SRNNews.com.
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